0: Don Diablo, Kuwa.
1: Gucci Man and Don catch me ballin' out in London. Tom Brady with the paper, I go Super Bowl, signed it. You signed Bowl, crazy running to the hundreds. Pull up in the Rolls with the white seats.
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1: 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Or better yet, go to Times.

walk on by, girls be looking like Debbie Fly. I pimp to the beat, walking down the street and my new the freak, yeah. This is how I roll, animal print pants out control. It's Red Food with the big

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2: 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We move, we change, we get lost for a while.

walk on by, girls be looking like Debbie Fly. I pimp to the beat, walking down the street and my new's a freak, yeah. This is how I roll, animal print pants out control. It's Red Bull with the big

Муз-ФМ. Please stay where you are. 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

0: Okay, everyone, that's it from me. All done and best to keep those vibes fresh, and I'll see you soon.
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1: 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Just when you think you finally let go.